smell of woods after a warm summer rain, taste of water or expensive French wine. Your face next to mine glows in a wide old bed. Strange candle numbers on a dark glittering wall. The pain of loneliness when your love has gone. The fear of a lover's night in Christmas time.

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1: 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Bye. Right, kids, if you don't buy this record, then you're an utter, utter, utter, utter, utter...
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1: 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Din Dong Jo.
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1: Din Dong Jo.
3: I still remember the piano playing the same old melodies. The late night crowd was wild and loud, but then a shot at